Circumstandard parking lots, bet you say they won't round up. Just like that, it proved you wrong, earth shoddy scaffolding.

breathing like a bus, exhausted, waiting loud as possible. Using floodlights too hot out, overdoing modulation. Circumstandard parking lots, bet you'll say they won't round up. Just like that, it proved you wrong, earth-shoddy scaffolding.

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Because the big one needs to feel pressure. Really, really hard action. Oh. Well, take that little bit out of your ass right now. Go on. Sit down. Good. And how big is it? The big mystery. How big? Almost an inch. Now, why do you say that as if you're complaining? I didn't fucking buy it for you. You bought it yourself. You're putting this onto yourself, not me. It's all your fault, you know. Everything's your fault. And now you're going to suffer for me. Just because you made that decision of buying an almost even this. Huh? I bet that day when you went to the store and bought yourself that, you were looking at that top, that dildo, and you had a gleam in your eye, and you wanted that so bad that you went ahead and bought it without so much as thinking about the size, didn't you? You're such a naughty, naughty little boy, and we're going to fuck you right now before that minute is up. Yeah. Why don't you go ahead and make yourself comfortable? Bring that dildo on the chair, and I want you to sit on it. Oh, yeah. Do it right now. I want you to really, really fuck yourself in. I want to hear you moaning for me. Another time. Oh, stop. Feels big now, doesn't it? Especially I've slapped you and bounced you so hard. So slowly. Oh, yeah. Do it right now. I want you to really, really fuck yourself good. I want to hear you moaning to me from that. Another time. Oh, stop. Feels big now, doesn't it? Especially I've slapped you and spanked you so hard.

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This is Orson Welles, ladies and gentlemen. This is Orson Welles, ladies and gentlemen. This is Orson Welles, ladies and gentlemen.

out of character to assure you that the War of the World has no further significance than as the holiday offering it was intended to be. Mercury had his own radio version of dressing up in a sheet and jumping out of a bush and saying, starting now, we couldn't poke all your windows and steal all your garden gates. By tomorrow night, till we did the best thing to think. We annihilated the world before your very ears and utterly destroyed the CBS. You will be relieved, I hope, to learn that we didn't mean it and that both institutions are still open for business. So goodbye, everybody, and remember, please, for the next day or so, the terrible lesson you learned tonight. That grinning, glowing, globular invader of your living room is an inhabitant of the pumpkin patch, and if your doorbell rings and nobody's there, that was no Martian. It's Halloween. It's Halloween. It's Halloween. It's Halloween. It's Halloween. It's Halloween. It's Halloween. It's Halloween. It's Halloween.

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It's Halloween. It's Halloween. It's Halloween. It's Halloween. 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

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It's 10:56 a.m. in the morning, and the atmosphere is, well, it's actually interesting. I'm surrounded by toolboxes, shoeboxes, broomsticks. 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

0: right into this after this very, very important message. 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
1: The freedoms and liberties that we enjoy today were a consequence of armed conflict, insurrection, if you will. There are things worth fighting for.
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0: they have to cover up in their own way. Paul and Patty knew this. No matter where they go or what they do, they always try to remember what to do if the atom bomb explodes right then. It's a bomb, duck and cover. Here's Tony going to his Cub Scout meeting. 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Duck and cover. 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Sundays, holidays, vacation time, we must be ready every day, all the time.
1: Duck, are you trying to
0: right there.

0: tremendous amount of difficulty falling asleep.
1: 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And then, you know, then obviously I know what time it is.

0: Monday. 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
1: It's important not to look at a clock. You don't want the clock to look at you. It's not even like you look at the clock. It's like the clock is coming to get you. And it's taunting you. The clock is looking at
2: you. Insomnia can be short-term, situational, which most of us can have.